have to be your biggest fan. And when things are really tough and they're really rough and nothing's working, but there's something inside of you that says, I just have to follow that. Because you don't know who you're going to be, who you're going to be, who you're going to be.

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And when things are really tough and they're really rough and nothing's working, but there's something inside of you that says, I just have to follow that. Because you don't know who you're going to meet.

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1: Oh, it's beautiful. But wait a minute, isn't this?
0: Yeah, yes it is.
1: But I thought the old lady dropped it into the ocean in the end.
0: Well, baby, I went down and got it for you.

0: 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Lena und Nico Santos. Better. Krone Hit. Wir sind die meiste Musik.
1: It was only you and I. But now I feel like I am trapped inside. A life that doesn't feel right. It's not me.

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1: I've been rolling on the weekend. I've been dancing from the daylight to the dark. I've been floating

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I can't see, I'm blinded by this concrete.